Let's get the party started. See you at the bar, you was hardly talking. That's when I knew that your heart was scarring. Friends to lovers need a part to star in. Like, wait, babe, let me

0: 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We're going to high. Let's go.
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0: Get the fuck. 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

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That's when I knew that your heart was scarring. Friends to lovers need a part to star in. Like, wait, babe,

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1: 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I look so good, you look so good, maybe we should all leak it together. F*** it. 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
2: 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That's when I knew that your heart was scarring. 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

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This is Mr. V from Soul Channel Music, Music for Tomorrow in New York City. And right now you're listening to Sean Finn, right here in the mix.

0: 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Hey, yo, Sean Finn, drop another exclusive. 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
1: 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I mean, her butt is just so big. I can't believe it's just so round. It's like

When I came to Spain and I saw people party, I thought to myself, what the fuck? 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